0: 24, stop. Of 20, Blessing Avenue, Bravo Uniform, 42003, DU 42030, what's up?
1: Are the last two 03 or 30?
0: Bravo, Uniform, 42030.

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Lawfare, 1 Community Street. It's a 911 open line, possibly a Spanish-speaking male pinging here.

25 and 20. On a dispute, 55 leverage drive, this is an open line, we can hear an active dispute, we're trying to get more.

Southwest. 25 and 20, it's going to be Dolores White, and it's her juvenile grandson's EDP causing the problem.

0: 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I'll be there in 2 minutes.
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1: Right. Check welfare, 1 Community Street, St. Isaac's. No search. It's going to be in a lot. It was a passerby, so there was a male party laying on the ground in the area. Caller just said the lot of the church at 1 Community Street. Caller is from 83 Cannon. The phone number's in there if you need it. They had no further description.

Yeah, we got him on that empty lot, like, south side of the church. Impact. Sorry, bud. Please, thanks.

dispatch all units, prepare to copy a blowout of last minute. All units, file one unofficial was just taken from 3041 Main Street, just over the town line, Glastonbury, the 2013 silver Toyota Corolla. Unknown reg at this time, unknown direction of travel.

0: 35, 36. View 328 Maple Street at the group home. Caller says the client is Devin breaking things and behavioral issue. 328 Maple.
1: Five,

0: 35 and 36. We have the caller back on 911. He's saying that he's calm now, but still requesting officers.
1: Copy, you put me in area.

Dispatch all units, update on that bolo out of Glastonbury, the unofficial file one. It's going to be Bravo Zulu 04818, BZ04818, back on the 2013 Toyota Corolla color gray. It's registered out of 6 Heritage Lane in town, taken just over Glastonbury line.

0: 35 and 36. Dispute 46 High Court, Unit 4. Caller Jenny says that her 20-year-old daughter is manic, off her meds, acting erratic. 46 High Court, Unit 4.
1: Thank you.
0: 35, no recent history. The daughter, Janelle, has an ID card only. She's negative. No orders.

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1: Where's your driving?

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1: 36. 20.
0: Proceeded to Madison, 393 Main Street, 112, with an email screaming on 911 that someone was attacking her and then hung up.
1: 36, code 1. 20, code 1.
0: 36, correction. The male party called in saying the female wouldn't leave. The female was in the background yelling that he's attacking her, and then they hung up. We have no names.
1: Stand for.

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1: Go ahead.
0: Car versus fault. 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It's not down, but it's broken pretty good right now.
1: 10-4, do you need medical?
0: Yeah, and I'll take one bus, just check a minor head injury. 3's alert, conscious, get here.

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0: 3 Foxtrot Alpha, Hotel Papa Zero, call Alpha X-ray, Charlie Romeo, 305190.
1: /2012/14 Silver, solid negative out of Manchester, should be Bravo Victor 189-52.

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His house might be on fire. We're starting the fire department, and now they are disputing. We can't get him back on the phone. Oh. 40, I don't have anybody else to send to that. 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
0: 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It was an automatic call from an Apple Watch stating the owner took a fall. We couldn't get a hold of anybody.
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1: 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Long Hill and Burnside and Long Hill and Terrace Ave. Please, and I

0: 25. 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

0: 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Can you start service 10 Los Angeles, 29 Viking Drive? It was a 911 open line. Nothing heard, nothing on callback.
1: Front door, I need fire here to try and get in.

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0: 10-4, there, group.

0: Charlie 25. 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
1: Charlie 20, I'm clear.

Alpha 35. Can you head towards 20 Scott Circle with Charlie 25? The fire marshal is almost out there. He just has to speak to the resident, and he's very uncooperative and aggressive.

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1: 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Thank you.
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0: you send me that call back?
1: Southwest. God. Good morning. 34 Indy Bravo. Good morning.
2: Can I just?
3: She's in Laura, she's talking to us through the window, we're just trying to figure out how to get in. She has the key outside.

0: to Charlie 25. What's the status on there?
1: I'm heading back over there now. I guess the fire marshal has to meet with him, but he's intoxicated and extremely argumentative.
2: Southwest.
1: 25 out. Southwest.

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1: Southwest Check Welfare, 11 Turtle Creek Lane, Alpha 29. Caller wants us to check on Stephen Baird. He hasn't been heard of from since Monday. He drives a red RAV4. He does have a roommate that she doesn't know his number.
0: Sorry, you can put me in the air.
1: 33, can you take the back?

0: Highway 33, come around back. There's some people that opened the door for me.
1: 10-4, I'll be right there.
2: Good there.

25 report. 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

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I will now be 25 in the same car, 30 Alpha.

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0: Welfare 1259 Burnside Ave. Attacked on one. And no party beat the caller up and broke some chains. Staying in here, nothing further.
1: 25, code 1.
2: 33 from Brewer.

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0: 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You show me on the birth.

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1: 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I'm coming from Brewer Street.
0: Roger.

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0: Rapid. 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
1: White Chrysler?
0: Yeah, she said she left in a white Chrysler. I don't have any more description.
2: 25. I got a guy in a white Chrysler. I'm talking to him now. You're saying she left in a white Chrysler?
0: Yes, affirmative. She's traveling west on Burnside, looks in the area of Walnut now.
2: So the guy in this white Chrysler is saying his girlfriend left in a Mazda and they live on William Street. So is that who you're referring to?
0: Yeah, it sounds like that might actually be it. We have her on the phone now. We're trying to get more info.
2: That's 4.

0: Color Mazda.
1: It should be silver.
0: That's why I think 40 got it.
2: William on Burnside with a silver Mazda. In front of the middle school, Alpha Yankee 50, I'm sorry, Alpha Yankee 05642.
0: Got it. 36, I'm with 40.

0: 40 to 25. You have the meal party there. 10-4. Alright, 10-4. You copy info? 10-4. They just detained him. She's got injuries on her here. They have some sort of a physical issue.
1: Roger. I got an op for you.
2: Go ahead.
1: 109-950-126.
2: Stand by.

0: I got an op number. Can you just check for FDA?
1: Is it going to be Kevin?
0: Yes.
1: Okay, stand by. I know he's out. Negative. I'll check him for FDA now.

22. Bad. Alpha Romeo, I'm clear from there. Charlie 24 is going to remain though until he gets released. Smoker's Paradise. We asked for a square motion. Spoke to a key holder who didn't see anything on camera but requested dispatch. 320 Main.

0: 2 quality is going to be coming out.
1: That's 4.

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Everybody's clear from Madison Street. 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
1: 36.
0: This is Activity 3 in that Main Street at Carmine's. The white female corner was banging on the door and windows. It's been there for some time. 3 on Main.
1: Oh,

0: 34, 20. No party to Clemente 1, saying he was being held passage with a knife. Didn't answer any questions. Just pinging over either 7 or 5. We're looking to get more. Copy the dispatch.
1: Sorry, go again with it.
0: Either 7 or 5 Leichner, male party reported being held hostage with a knife.

34. I have no in-house history with the number. Looks like it's pinging right over 7. We have a census picture of the house with an Ashley Vargas. Numerous check welfare disputes.

416-35. 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Yeah, we had her ship her two times. One time she tried to jump out the second floor window.

7-4. 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He is saying the female is in Ashley Vargas. 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

0: Lincoln Code 4. 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
1: Oh, is this your...

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1: Two one three three two.

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1: Cool, what's the name, date of birth?
0: Last name is Nancy Alpha Zulu Alpha Romeo India. First name, Romeo Uniform Kilo 32994, should be at Meriden.
1: Stand by both.

35. 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Well, it's negative. She had a suspended permit and I said I'm like to drive local. I found nothing for Luke. He's negative plus NCIC.

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0: 10.30 Bodwell Road. Well, this is Silver Forester. Been parking overnight for over a month now.

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Staff's reporting there's a white car driving around in circles.

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0: Good morning. 35 Jacob property damage, 27 Glen Road. It was a truck versus pole. Truck is no longer there, and FD already responded.
1: 35 10-4.
0: Suspicious vehicle, 19 Amy Drive. There's a gray van parked partially blocking the driveway.

0: 366 on it.
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0: I have Eversource on scene with me here. He's seeing a pole sign, but the wires for the comms are very low. So if you want to give Frontier a call, you can come out here.

0: My vehicle just recovered at the Jenguas Volvo, 540 Connecticut Boulevard. The Volvo XC60 was returned to the lot this morning.
1: Code 1, can you add the original case number to the call, please?

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1: 24.
0: Juvenile complaint, school in Goodwin. Gonna be a Hispanic young male with a small white dog. Black shirt and shorts. Citizen caller thinks a silver Volvo SUV with older black male driver was following him. The caller is no longer in the area.
1: Call one.
0: Step 4. He said he was walking towards Leland Drive.

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0: Step off here, 155 Lytle Road, 2911 open line from the address. Static heard no in-house pinging over the address.
1: Thirty-three, copy.

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0: it was your turn. 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
0: 20. 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
1: Morning, myself and 433. Doing the same thing in detail, 23A.

0: 33 and 36. Check welfare 40, Cumberland Drive, Alpha 9. Complainant is with DCF, said they received an email from a teacher who says a 10-year-old student, Everly Rodriguez, emailed the teacher suicidal statement. She should be here with Dad, which is Victor Rodriguez.
1: Go on.

0: 3 to what you guys called for.
1: 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She's at an address in Newington with the stepmom. 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

0: 33. 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If you want to have Newington, go to 39 Monta Vista Ave. That's where she's at with her stepmom. To put eyes on her and talk to her, but the school's going to be going over there as well. And Dad's over there.
1: Definitely.

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1: Yeah, can you give a signal, huh?
0: Kyler Fairclough. He called in 7513.

24 and 22. This view at the Circle, 1259 Burnside Avenue. It's going to be a white van with green stripes. Hit complainant's car when they were trying to leave, and they pulled out a black handgun. It's going to be a black male operator. We're trying to get a plate.

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0: Check welfare 487 Burnside Ave. A male party on 911 saying something about an accident and him working on his lawn. Heavy language barrier.
1: Welcome back, 22.
0: 24, 25, good, sir.

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0: 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At the location he said.
1: He said he's at 18 Zebulon now.
0: What did he say he's going on?
1: So it's pinging at 7 Daniel, but he says he's at 18 Zebulon.

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1: Is that 7 Daniel?
0: Just tell them to stand still. Don't move, please.
1: 10-4.

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1: 36.
0: This is Hartford PD, 194 Plain Drive, looking for Deja Hampton in regards to a late reported bar fight. Just have her call the officer.
1: Go with.
2: They were both clear. It was verbal only. The other half left prior to arrival when the complaint was being called uncooperative. We're clear for now.
0: Yeah, boy.

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1: 34.
0: Alarm at the Hockenham School, 191 Main Street. It's the main building art entry room, entry door.
1: 35, code 1.

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They took a blue Honda, partial red. 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
0: 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Daniel is back on 911. The party from 7, Daniel. He said he doesn't feel well but wouldn't say anything. Said he wasn't feeling well but wouldn't say anything else.
1: I'll let you know when to send a bus.

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0: Car MVA, no injury, Family Dollar, 180 Main Street, gonna be a gray Camry and a white Mazda.
1: Four.

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0: 5. That's Welfare, Riverside Pharmacy, 926 Main Street. It's going to be a black male wearing all black. Came in about an hour ago and just sitting in the lobby.
2: 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Have a good night.
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0: Best welfare at the Dollar General, 1380 Main Street. It's going to be a grave at the end in the lot. There's a bunch of kids saying, help, this isn't my dad, we are with the Connecticut Reds. Also, Papa, 2870.

0: 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Did someone cancel me?
1: AJ 25 is taking a call.
0: Copy.
1: Car went east, 25.
0: Copy. Still locked on the door.

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1: What's the last name on the ridge?
0: Walden.
1: Yeah, the mailbox says her name, Walden, at 11 Rector.

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1: I'm out with that car that they're looking for at Burnside, and Elm.
0: 10-4 Burnside and Elm.
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4 1 2. Good afternoon, 2023 Bravo. Good afternoon. Yay, no injuries. All bad at Main Street, 2 o'clock.

0: Joseph son of...
1: Good evening. I'll be 34-23 Alpha.
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0: I'll be out with the front part of those tractor trailers, no marker plate.
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0: In Wells.
1: Temple. 35, I'll step out with him.

22. Pick up parking complaint 180 Woodlawn Circle, black BMW blocking the driveway. Caller says it's Regis Bravo Victor 76342, matches on an X6 out of Manchester. Results.

0: 291.
1: I'm covering a beat tonight. I'll be 24. Yeah, car 24B. That's caution wait for me. Give me a minute to sign on or get the car going.
0: 10-4, 22 clear.

0: 2 car MBA, no injury, Moore Ave at Tallinn Street for the Toyota Highlander and Hyundai.
1: 2-5. Copy.

22 and 25, I'm going to reroute you. 827 Burnside Ave for the dispute. Complainant Rosa says her husband locked her out of the house, that he's upset about something. She posted online. Sounds like they were in an argument earlier today where he pushed her. She said she's scared of him, and they both have firearms in the house that should be locked up. 827 Burnside Ave.

0: Curtis Ramon at C-Dash. I can't see an accident.
1: Ground 4, thank you. MBA, no injury, more out of Collins Street.

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0: Thank you. 25, I'm clear. 10-4, 36 even clear, 20 even continue on the back.

0: 25-20, I'm all set. 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
1: Stand 4, we'll try. 20, clear.

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0: 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I'm off that with the list.
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0: 24.
1: On a dispute, 71 Great Hill Road. Complainant's not on scene. She says she was just on the phone with her mother, Brenda Lee, who said her 24-year-old brother wants to die, wants everyone to die in the house, and he wants to kill and stab people in the home. She said while she was on the phone, her mother's boyfriend drop-kicked her brother. Sounds like they were physically fighting as of 5 minutes ago. 71 Great Hill Road.

0: 24 and 22. We have a lengthy history of medicals at this address and a person in crisis in 24. Sounds like the mother was admitted.
1: Yeah, you fade out in the end when you're talking. Is it, who's the person with the issue? The mother or the kid?
0: The mother and brother of the complainant are on scene with mom's boyfriend. Do not have a name for the boyfriend. Brother is of Voldemort Reyes and mom is Sandalise Rodriguez.
1: No, I'm just asking, you say we got history. Who we got history with? Which one?
0: The mother. She was committed in 24.

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The Boulevard at Ashford, Bravo is 408.

Force, Los Angeles, state of emergency. First one, last name, Rodriguez, R-O-D-R-I-G-U-E-Z. First name is Glendaliz, G-L-E-N, E as in David, A-L-I-Z. 3675. 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

0: 1, Luis has a suspended license, turned ID card, he's negative. 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He's negative as well. He has an in-house of 11-14-01. 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
1: Thank you.

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0: 33, 34. Alarm 950 Silver Lane at the Key Bank for wireless motion workroom. Clear you from that. 33, I'll go to a different bus. 34, if you can start towards 133 Jerry Road for the alarm. The Arizari's residence silent panel.
1: 34, copy.
0: Can you back 133 Jerry Road? Can you back 950 Silver Lane?

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1: So we have a valid ID card out of Vernon. It's a part of a 20. It's a subject that they kind of are back. And Brad has a lengthy STRC, convicted felon, drug and assault charges, still going through it, interfering with his name.
2: Any weapon charges, by chance?

20. Doesn't appear he has any weapons charges. He has a couple of escape charges, assault on officers, drug and larceny, assault, two FTAs.

accident.

0: 33.
1: Property damage, 222 Albert Street, Freightliner. Caller, the alarm company said they see a tree down over the sidewalk and on a semi.